Moses brought the children out of Egypt land. He said, now don't you worry, we're in the Lord's hand. He's gonna walk beside us

When Moses brought the children out of Egypt land, he said, now don't you worry, we're in the Lord's hand. He's gonna walk beside us

Won't you lift your eyes up, children? Lifting to the sky. Heaven stands before you. Gates are open wide.

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4: 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We're going to dance. And have some fun.

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And who loves you, and who do you love? Radio Helgeland. Just listen.